I like the way that you pound my chest. When you're with me, I look my best. God, I'm so impressed, yeah, feels like sick. Put you on with a brand new suit, ayy. Brother singing the whole

Foolish wind blows out of foolish holes. Better not get hot with the coolest foe. You claim Mac-10s, I raps in the Buddhist flow. Looking for my next high till you know it's low. Looking for some truth in the shit you trying to represent. Trying to see what men commence and where the rappers end. 10 commandments of rap can't fit slackers in. Everybody gangster till I spin bladed bars to your necks like a Mackerman. CTK, that's the acronym. Words are plenty, but your actions slim.

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0: Fatal King mat X and O's feier Minuten bis ning hei op RTL nach en dicken Mond, los ma mul so soen. An dann hört ihr Rendezvous mat diesem Mann. De 6. Juli Lux Expo Open Air. Dann hassen du de Robbie Williams.
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1: 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Sienna Spyro, Material Lover.
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